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Starting off 8 o'clock on this fantastic Friday night. My name is Glenn, taking your text tonight on the Bartow Ford request and dedication text line. And boy, lots of great requests already lined up for tonight, and I've got room for you too at 863-683-9797. Let me know what song you'd like to hear, and be sure to use keyword request in your message. It's coming up in just an hour, 9 o'clock sharp. Luke Bryan from his new album, Signs, it's country and she knows it on 97 Country.

Morgan Wallen and Last Night here on 97 Country. Glenn with you, and on the way, Montgomery Gentry and Kenny Chesney. 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
18: There's a story that my daddy tells religiously, like clockwork every time he sees an opening in a conversation about the way things used to be.

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Montgomery Gentry on 97 Country, something to be proud of. Love it to you on this fantastic Friday night, and the wait is finally over. Kenny Chesney, his brand new album, Silver Sands Marina, out right now. Going to give it a listen this weekend. Here's Carry On 97 Country.

wasn't the only one who's clapping. Little Big Town and Little White Church. You're on 97 Country. 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Here's Jason Aldean. Try that in a small town.

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8: Hi, I'm Attorney Dean Brunetti. Beginning with 1 Corinthians 15:3, Paul declares, "I passed unto you what was most important. Christ died for our sins, was buried, and raised from the dead. This is the message passed from disciples to everyone who listened." It's still the purpose for each of us today, to pass on the good news that will change another's very identity and existence from now through eternity. The message that is most important. A gift you need to pass on to someone even now.

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Been saying our goodbyes lately to those summer nights, been enjoying them, but hey, that daytime cool weather, just those temperatures where it's just right, you know, just the right amount of cool, the right amount of warm. You just want that every single day, don't you? It's like saying hello to an old friend once again after all these hot months. My goodness. 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

0: 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My name is Glenn, and it's that time once again, you've texted in your request, so let's get right to it. It's time now for the Bartow Ford Request and Dedication Hour with Eric Church, kicking it off by request tonight, Smoke a Little Smoke.
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Ella Langley coming up, the latest from her new album, Dandelion. And Darius Rucker by request. Right now, Cole Swindell and Single Saturday Night.

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His new album, Silver Sands Marina, just dropped today. Kenny Chesney, that's Don't Happen Twice on 97 Country. Glivett, you on the bar, to Ford Request, a dedication hour, playing your favorite songs by your request until 10 o'clock tonight. The King coming up, George Strait, Tyler Hubbard, too, and Lone Star by request. Right now, it's Luke Combs from his album, The Way I Am, Sleepless in a Hotel Room on 97 Country.

He wrote that song for his wife, Haley, but she's actually 5'10". That's the thought that counts, you know. Tyler Hubbard, 5'9", on 97 Country. 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
6: 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In 1 Corinthians 13:7, we read, "Love never gives up, never loses faith, is always hopeful, and endures through every circumstance." 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The right hates the left, and the left hates the right. 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Today, love them like he does.
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Morgan Wallen, it's I'm the Problem here on 97 Country. Love it, you on the Bartow Ford Request Dedication Hour, playing your favorite songs by your request until 10 o'clock tonight. And that is coming up pretty soon, so we have enough time for just one more request tonight. Travis Tritt and I'm Gonna Be Somebody. We'll play that in just a moment. But right now, though, I do want to thank you so very much for doing the right thing and spending your evening with us. I am off tomorrow, but I will catch you back here on this Super Sunday, 4 o'clock, with the soundtrack to your weekend. Love to hear from you. Until then, though, remember, be blessed, don't be stressed, and make this weekend the best. I've been Glenn. Have a wonderful night and a wonderful weekend from all of us here in 97 Country. See ya!

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4: Hi, I'm Attorney Dean Bernetti. In Psalms 46:10, we read, "Be still and know that I am God." The pace of our week seems more ferocious than ever. I don't think I can move any faster. I often wonder if it's God's way of telling me to be still, look up, and know that I am God. Today, here's a challenge. Every hour on the hour, pause a moment to be still, look up, and say a prayer and know that He is God. He will make your day different.
0: Marco!
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3: Hi, I'm attorney Dean Bernetti. In Isaiah 58:5, God says, "You humble yourselves by going through the motions of penance." 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
4: 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Today, love them like he does.
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3: Hi, I'm Attorney Dean Bernetti. In Psalms 46:10, we read, "Be still and know that I am God." The pace of our week seems more ferocious than ever. I don't think I can move any faster. I often wonder if it's God's way of telling me to be still, look up, and know that I am God. Today, here's a challenge. Every hour on the hour, pause a moment to be still, look up, and say a prayer and know that He is God. It will make your day different.
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1: And a 9-year-old's joyride ends in a crash.
2: Oh.
1: Moms, dads, hide your keys.
2: Hide your cars.
1: Yes, that too. A 9-year-old Colorado boy recently crashed his mother's white sedan because mom was sleeping, and that's when he decided to take the car for a little joyride.
2: Okay.
1: So a neighbor's doorbell camera caught the boy slamming into a Blackstone grill. He wasn't done, though. He decided to also barrel into the neighbor's pickup truck, causing all kinds of damage.
2: Wow.
1: Now, after he did all that, another doorbell camera saw the boy get out of the car and run home screaming.
2: Wow.
1: After he did all that damage. His mom, by the way, no idea he had taken the car because, as I mentioned, she was sleeping. So police in Colorado now are warning parents, hey, hide your keys,
2: put them out of reach
1: so things like this don't happen. Of course, he's going to crash. When I was 9 years old, I would, like, crash into the curb on my bike.
2: I know.
1: I mean, let alone a car.
2: I guess he figures he could drive a car. He's seen his parents crank it up and drive it several times, so
1: true.
2: He figures good at it. But,
1: yeah.
2: You know, I just feel bad for that Blackstone Grill. Everybody loves the Blackstone Grill smash burger.
1: Mm-hmm.
2: This kid took it to next level and unwillingly invented the crash burger.
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0: thank you so much for starting your day with Julie and DJ on 97 Country. If you love pumpkin spice, this company wants you to honor your fall-loving loved ones with a pumpkin spice casket.
1: Oh, these must be for people that put their fall decorations out by, August 12th?
0: Mm-hmm.
1: Something like that?
0: Yeah. A company called Titan Casket created a pumpkin spice themed casket for your loved ones who never want to be without their pumpkin spice. In an online ad, they say, pumpkin spice forever. PSL season doesn't have to end when you do. And they direct people to their website. The pumpkin spice caskets cost about $1,600. Now, do they smell like pumpkin spice? No. They have an orange color on the outside and a white interior. That's it.
1: Oh, they don't have the smell.
0: They don't have the smell. They don't have the taste. Nothing like that. There's nothing special in the design. It's just the exterior color. This tells me that this company ordered too many of the orange caskets.
1: Maybe.
0: And they're like, let's make it pumpkin spice casket. And la-di-da, we're going to start selling the orange caskets.
1: That's right. That's what I feel as well. But I want one of these. And the only way I'm going to take one is if the funeral director writes my name on the side and spells it wrong, just like they do at Starbucks.
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0: It's 97 Country. Thank you so much for starting your day with Julie and DJ.
1: And one of the things that I hate about having an iPhone is all the updates, the system updates. Because every time there's an update, I think it dumbs down my phone.
2: Yeah.
1: It slows it down. It does stupid stuff now. And I'm like, all I want to do is send a text or take a picture. And now it's draining my battery.
2: Yeah.
1: It's getting hot. I hate the updates.
2: Let's not forget the storage. I mean, it's always your storage is always full, but you don't have nothing on your phone.
1: Yeah. But Apple says, yes, yes, yes, we know. Tough. Deal with it. Okay, those weren't their exact words. But yes, they're saying iPhone overheating is normal. So get used to it, people. iPhone users may notice faster battery drain, check, and more heat after installing the phone's latest operating system update. I also noticed my watch can get really hot as well.
2: Oh, I didn't notice that.
1: Yeah, because I take it off. I'm like, oh,
2: the phone
1: really
2: I have
1: hot.
2: Noticed, though. Yes,
1: yeah.
2: Yes.
1: Apple says that effect is normal because the phone is working in the background indexing data and files. It's also downloading new assets and updating apps. So that work can continue for several days. Yay! Some users may have to remove photos or text messages to make room for the update. More good news, Apple. Thank you. I'm just going to stop doing the updates.
2: I know.
1: From now on, I'm done with you because you're dumbing down my phone.
2: Yeah. Well, Julie K, it's time for the new phone because last week we know that Apple introduced the iPhone Duo.
1: Yeah.
2: It's that folding phone.
1: Folding one.
2: But people are already saying it discriminates against people.
1: Really?
2: Yeah, not against people who don't have $2,000 to spend. That's not who discriminates. They're saying it's left-handers, that right-handers can use the control buttons on the side easily. Left-handers are having a problem with it. Left-handers are 10% of the population, and you happen to be...
1: I am left-handed. Yes.
2: Yeah, so I'd like for us to go to the store and you try it out and see how... But you say you use your right hand dominantly, right?
1: Dominantly, yeah, but I only write and eat with my left hand. Mm-hmm. I mean, Apple already hates me, so on, bring it on. I'm used to the hate.
2: Well, they say discrimination ain't true against left-handers, but they do have a fix in the works coming up.
1: Oh.
2: For another $2.99, Apple will sell you the left-hand adapter.
1: Oh, God, that's about right.
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0: country am I in?
1: It doesn't matter. It's 5 o'clock somewhere.
0: It's always on 5 in Margaritaville, come to think of it.
1: Yeah, I heard that.
0: You've been there, haven't you?
1: Yes, sir.
0: I've seen your boat there.
1: I've been to Margaritaville a few times.
0: All right. Well, that's good.
1: Stumble my way back.
0: Okay. Well, we just want to make sure you can keep it between the navigational beacons.
1: Between the buoys. I got it.
0: All right. Well, it's 5 o'clock. Let's go somewhere.
1: I'm ready. Crank it up.
0: Let's get out of here.
1: I'm gone.

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1: Come and get it.
2: Just eat it.
1: That's right, it's snack time. 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There's no snap or crackle, but there is pop corn shrimp. The fresh from the dock taste will have you hooked. It's shrimply delicious. It's Shrimp-a-mum Toast Crunch.
0: Hard pass, thanks though.
1: Oh, come on. Mm-mm. All right. Mm-mm. Snickers has announced that it's adding to its Extreme line. It's the Snickers Extreme Almond Bar. So you're going to have the sliced almonds, caramel, the nougat, and not only that, the Snickers Banana Nut Bread. Same basic build as the classic Snickers bar with the banana-flavored nougat. People have tried it, say the banana flavor is lighter than expected. So if you're in Walgreens, stop by and try one when you're in there picking up your diabetes meds. The other extras are going to be available at Walmart.
0: Okay.
1: So get them while they last. Trader Joe's and Smucker's are in a court battle, Julie K.
0: Oh, no.
1: Trader Joe's is selling a product called Crustless Peanut Butter and Strawberry Jam Sandwiches.
0: Mm-hmm.
1: And Smucker's saying, hey, this looks like our Uncrustables.
0: Oh, no.
1: Yeah, they say the packaging looks the same. Mm-hmm. Except Trader Joe's is arguing that their sandwiches aren't round. They're called squircles.
0: They're squircles?
1: Yeah, that's square sandwiches with rounded edges.
0: Listen, I love you, Trader Joe's, but that ain't going to fly.
1: Yeah, yeah.
0: Squircles.
1: Liar Joe's. Come on. What's wrong with you? All right, and another thing they're arguing about, too, is the crimping around the edges. You know, like apple pie crimped
0: right.
1: around?
0: Yeah.
1: They're saying that's not a trademark. You have to do that to keep filling inside of the little sandwich.
0: If that was trademarked, then Smucker's would have been in trouble a long time ago because those little dumplings that you get at Chinese restaurants have those same sort of things.
1: That's right. You should be a lawyer for this, Julie K. Smucker says they not only want money, they want Trader Joe's to deliver all the unsold sandwiches they have, and they want to destroy them themselves.
0: They're just going to repackage them and put them out as their Smucker's ones, Uncrustables.
1: Hey, let's do this easy
0: way. Who are you fooling?
1: I know. Well, for now, we'll stay tuned and we'll let you know what happens.
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3: 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In Isaiah 58:5, God says, "You humble yourselves by going through the motions of penance." 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Do you really think this will please the Lord? We are all encouraged in Scripture to not abandon the meeting of the saints, which means go to church. But that is not the end in itself. Today, daily go deeper in prayer, Scripture, and listening to God. 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

0: 97 Country, Julie and DJ here with Polk County Sheriff Grady Judd. Good morning, sir. How are you?
1: I am perfect. How are you this morning?
0: We are doing well. It's so good to talk to you again.
1: Well, you know, I'm so excited today for a lot of reasons. I wanted to start with something happy.
0: Yes, sir.
1: You know, this election season, you know, if you're caught up in watching the election stuff, I don't know when I've ever seen the hate and ugly at such a fevered pitch.
0: Yeah.
1: And we're still about 50 days out. So I want to tell everyone, take a deep breath, vote for the candidate of your choice, take a deep breath, and don't get all spooled up about this stuff. Chill out.
0: Yeah.
1: For a while, you know?
0: Yeah.
1: So anyway, I want to talk about fun stuff.
0: Okay.
1: Now, you know, fall is coming. Now, I love the fall. I got my high school football, my college football, my pro football when there's nothing else to watch. We get to do some real special stuff. My sheriff's staff at the jail have created a haunted jail trail. Okay. You ready for that?
0: Yeah.
2: Okay.
1: Oh, yeah. So we're back this year. And it's a fundraiser for Polk Sheriff Charities, United Way. And it is going to be so much fun. It's going to be October 16th and 17th, and then October 23rd and 24th from 6 to 10:30. And guess what?
0: Huh.
1: We've got a real caboose there full of ghosts. We've got two crashed airplanes. We've got this big trail. We've got Judd's bed and breakfast there. We have so much cool stuff. We're starting to spread the word now because this is all new. It's going to be in Bartow.
0: Okay.
1: It's going to be outside of our Central County Jail. We'll have all the directions and stuff as we get closer. I think it's $10 for adults and $5 for children 10 and under. And obviously, it's a fundraiser, and we're going to help United Way and our charity. We're going to have lots of ghosts and goblins and my goodness. Now, we still need some volunteers because it's a big, long trail.
0: Okay.
1: So if your teenager's looking for some community service hours, please contact us at the office. Just call the admin number, and we'll hook you up with the right people. And your high school kids can get some service hours. They can have fun right along with us. But it's a community event.
0: You'll probably have it up on your Facebook page, sir, as we get closer to the event, right?
1: Yes, yes. Now, there's another one, okay? 2 years ago, we started a thing called Trick or Treating with Sheriff Grady Judd.
0: I remember that, yeah.
1: And it is totally free. Did you hear what I said? You dress up all the kids and you bring it out with Trick or Treating with Sheriff Grady Judd. We do that out at Sun and Fun. It takes a lot of space because it's free and thousands of kids show up. Did you hear what I said? Now that's October 24th, but that's from 2 to 6 in the afternoon. Last year, we gave away pallets and pallets of candy and had to go back and buy more pallets of candy. But it is totally free. So people who say, well, you know, I would like to take my kids to do something, but everything's so expensive.
0: Yeah.
1: This is totally free. And it's a rumor right now, but I think the sheriff of Polk County is going to be there.
0: Okay.
2: Yes. Looking like a good Grady Ween.
1: Yes. So we're all excited. So why do I say all that today? I want people to be happy and chill out.
0: Love that. Super. Love all the fun that you're going to have with the haunted trail and then the trick-or-treating with the sheriff at Sun and Fun October 24th. That's all fun. But you know what's even more fun, or as DJ would say is funner, is a crazy criminal story.
1: Whoa, a crazy criminal story. And I just have one of those ready for you today.
0: Excellent. And Polk County Sheriff Grady Judd's crazy criminal stories on the way right here on 97 Country.
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0: 97 Country. Good morning, Julie and DJ here. And Polk County Sheriff Grady Judd, you said you got a good one.
1: Yeah.
0: You got a doozy this morning.
2: Well, you know, at Burger King, they advertise you can have it your way, right?
0: Yes, sir.
2: Well, you can't have everything your way. So we got dispatched to a disturbance at the Burger King where the fella obviously wanted it his way.
0: Mm-hmm.
2: Yeah, he apparently worked there at one time, and he arrives back at his former place of employment. He's 33 years old, old Edgar,
0: okay,
2: up in Davenport, and he started arguing with the employees. And they said, hey, dude, you got to leave. You got to leave. I am not going anyplace. So they called the sheriff's office, and one of my very wonderful deputies showed up. Now, they're all wonderful, but this was a very wonderful deputy. And he said, sir, would you please step outside so we can de-escalate the situation?
0: Right.
2: And he would not come outside. So we said, sir, please step outside so we can de-escalate the situation. And he would not. In fact, he started to climb over the counter at that time.
0: Oh Edgar.
2: Oh, yes. So our very nice deputy had to grab him and pull him off of the counter and wrestle him outside. And guess what? We put him in handcuffs.
0: Mm-hmm.
2: And we noticed a strong odor of alcoholic beverage on him. And we arrested him. And then he said this. I'm from New York. And in New York, they wouldn't have put me in jail for that. Well, okay, Toto. We're not in Kansas or New York. We're in Polk County, Florida. And if you show up and act the fool, we're going to put you in jail. Polk County style. So there you go. That's not the first New Yorker we've said, well, they don't put us in jail for that in New York. Well, why don't you carry your butt back up to New York and act like
1: that's
2: that?
1: That's right.
2: But if you come here and misbehave, get in people's face, disrupt the community, you know, we talked about peace and tranquility. We're going to put your New York butt in the county jail.
1: You'll put a Whopper on them in the parking lot there at Burger King, too.
2: Well, you know, we almost had to put a Whopper on him, but, you know, he turned out we just had to skid him around like French fries a little bit. So, he went along with it once we got him out and got him in handcuffs. But you can't have everything your way at Burger King, but you can get a trip to the county jail.
0: Polk County Sheriff Grady Judd, thank you so much for sharing that with us this morning.
2: Have a great day, everyone.
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1: That's the good stuff.
0: A 3-year-old in Texas named Emmy has been honored for helping save her mom's life during a medical emergency. Again, she's three years old. She was the only other person home when her mother suffered a seizure. So Emmy used FaceTime to call her grandparents who live in Georgia.
2: What a skill to learn at that age.
0: I know.
2: You gotta do that.
0: She had previously been coached on what to do in an emergency.
2: Oh.
0: So Emmy stayed by her mother's side during the seizure. This is so sweet. Rubbing her hair and assuring mom she was going to be okay.
2: Oh.
0: Now, when she FaceTimed her grandparents, then her grandparents coordinated with 911. And Emmy waited at the door, successfully flagged down the arriving paramedics. She also stood on a chair to reach the deadbolt so she could unlock the door for the paramedics. So we have some of the 911 call.
3: We have my 3-year-old granddaughter on FaceTime. My daughter's having a seizure. My granddaughter is 3, and they're at home alone.
4: Tell her the firefighters are coming. She needs to look out for them when she's got the door unlocked.
5: Can you yell for them? Say, come here, come here.
4: They see her.
3: That's the people you want to come in and help mommy, okay?
5: Yes, you did. You did. You did a huge help for mommy.
4: Okay, are the paramedics inside now?
3: Paramedics are inside.
5: I have visual confirmation.
4: I will hang up and let them take over. Your granddaughter is spectacular.
2: Wow.
0: First responders and her mother hailed Emmy as a hero for her courageous and quick-thinking actions that saved her mother. The EMTs emphasized the importance of teaching young children emergency skills just like that.
2: Wow.
0: Emmy's parents successfully used Paw Patrol characters to teach her how to recognize and trust first responders.
2: How smart a 3-year-old is it? Me at 3 years old, I didn't even know to even eat glue then, even though later on that was one of my favorite hobbies. Hats off to her. What a smart kid.
0: That is good stuff.
1: That's the good stuff.
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0: you so much for starting your day with Julie and DJ on 97 Country. If you love pumpkin spice, this company wants you to honor your fall-loving loved ones with a pumpkin spice casket.
1: Oh, these must be for people that put their fall decorations out by, August 12th?
0: Mm-hmm.
1: Something like that?
0: Yeah. A company called Titan Casket created a pumpkin spice themed casket for your loved ones who never want to be without their pumpkin spice. In an online ad, they say, pumpkin spice forever. PSL season doesn't have to end when you do. And they direct people to their website. The pumpkin spice caskets cost about $1,600. Now, do they smell like pumpkin spice? No. They have an orange color on the outside and a white interior. That's it.
1: Oh, they don't have the smell.
0: They don't have the smell. They don't have the taste. Nothing like that. There's nothing special in the design. It's just the exterior color. This tells me that this company ordered too many of the orange caskets.
1: Maybe.
0: And they're like, let's make it pumpkin spice casket. And la-di-da, we're going to start selling the orange caskets.
1: That's right. That's what I feel as well. But I want one of these. And the only way I'm going to take one is if the funeral director writes my name on the side and spells it wrong, just like they do at Starbucks.
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0: 97 Country. Thank you so much for starting your day with Julie and DJ.
1: And one of the things that I hate about having an iPhone is all the updates, the system updates. Because every time there's an update, I think it dumbs down my phone.
2: Yeah.
1: It slows it down. It does stupid stuff now. And I'm like, all I want to do is send a text or take a picture. And now it's draining my battery.
2: Yeah.
1: It's getting hot. I hate the updates.
2: Let's not forget the storage. I mean, it's always your storage is always full, but you don't have nothing on your phone.
1: Yeah. But Apple says, yes, yes, yes, we know. Tough. Deal with it. Okay, those weren't their exact words. But yes, they're saying iPhone overheating is normal. So get used to it, people. iPhone users may notice faster battery drain, check, and more heat after installing the phone's latest operating system update. I also noticed my watch can get really hot as well.
2: Oh, I didn't notice that.
1: Yeah, because I take it off. I'm like, oh,
2: the phone
1: really
2: I have
1: hot.
2: Noticed, though. Yes,
1: yeah.
2: Yes.
1: Apple says that effect is normal because the phone is working in the background indexing data and files. It's also downloading new assets and updating apps. So that work can continue for several days. Yay! Some users may have to remove photos or text messages to make room for the update. More good news, Apple. Yes. Thank you. I'm just going to stop doing the updates.
2: I know.
1: From now on, I'm done with you because you're dumbing down my phone.
2: Yeah. Well, Julie K, it's time for the new phone because last week we know that Apple introduced the iPhone Duo.
1: Yeah.
2: It's that folding phone.
1: Folding one.
2: But people are already saying it discriminates against people.
1: Really?
2: Yeah. Not against people who don't have $2,000 to spend. That's not who they're saying it's left-handers, that right-handers can use the control buttons on the side easily. Left-handers are having a problem with it. Left-handers are 10% of the population, and you happen to be...
1: I am left-handed. Yes.
2: Yeah. So I'd like for us to go to the store and you try it out and see how... But you say you use your right hand dominantly, right?
1: Dominantly, yeah. But I only write and eat with my left hand. Mm-hmm. I mean, Apple already hates me, so come on, bring it on. I'm used to the hate.
2: Well, they say discrimination ain't true against left-handers, but they do have a fix in the works coming up.
1: Oh.
2: For another $2.99, Apple will sell you the left-hand adapter.
1: Oh, God, that's about right.
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2: Just like this one from Stacy. She says, I totally thought Julie said Cooters the movie. I was so confused and amused.
1: No, Hooters the movie, Stacy.
0: And Dan from Lake Wells said, DJ, listening to you tell a story is like having 37 browser tabs on your computer open and suddenly hearing music but not knowing which one it's coming from.
2: Now, Dan, that's completely unfair. I'll have you know that... What was I talking about?
0: Yeah, right here, DJ. Right here.
2: Oh, okay.
0: Got something you want to say?
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0: 97 Country, Julie and DJ here with Polk County Sheriff Grady Judd. Good morning, sir. How are you?
1: I am perfect. How are you this morning?
0: We are doing well. It's so good to talk to you again.
1: Well, you know, I'm so excited today for a lot of reasons. I wanted to start with something happy.
0: Yes, sir.
1: You know, this election season, you know, if you're caught up in watching the election stuff, I don't know when I've ever seen the hate and ugly at such a fevered pitch.
0: Yeah.
1: And we're still about 50 days out. So I want to tell everyone, take a deep breath, vote for the candidate of your choice, take a deep breath, and don't get all spooled up about this stuff. Chill out.
0: Yeah.
1: Wow, you know?
0: Yeah.
1: So anyway, I want to talk about fun stuff.
0: Okay.
1: Now, you know, fall is coming. Now, I love the fall. I got my high school football, my college football, my pro football when there's nothing else to watch. We get to do some real special stuff. My sheriff's staff at the jail have created a haunted jail trail. Okay. You ready for that?
0: Yeah.
1: Oh, yeah. So we're back this year. And it's a fundraiser for Polk Sheriff Charities, United Way. And it is going to be so much fun. It's going to be October 16th and 17th, and then October 23rd and 24th from 6 to 10:30. And guess what? We've got a real caboose there full of ghosts. We've got two crashed airplanes. We've got this big trail. We've got Judd's bed and breakfast there. We have so much cool stuff. We're starting to spread the word now because this is all new. It's going to be in Bartow.
0: Okay.
1: It's going to be outside of our Central County Jail. We'll have all the directions and stuff as we get closer. I think it's $10 for adults and $5 for children 10 and under. And obviously, it's a fundraiser, and we're going to help United Way and our charity. We're going to have lots of ghosts and goblins and my goodness. Now, we still need some volunteers because it's a big, long trail.
0: Okay.
1: So if your teenager's looking for some community service hours, please contact us at the office. Just call the admin number, and we'll hook you up with the right people. And your high school kids can get some service hours. They can have fun right along with us. But it's a community event.
0: You'll probably have it up on your Facebook page, sir, as we get closer to the event, right?
1: Yes. Now, there's another one, okay? 2 years ago, we started a thing called Trick or Treating with Sheriff Grady Judd.
0: I remember that, yeah.
1: And it is totally free. Did you hear what I said? You dress up all the kids and you bring it out with Trick or Treating with Sheriff Grady Judd. We do that out at Sun and Fun. It takes a lot of space because it's free and thousands of kids show up. Did you hear what I said? Now, that's October 24th, but that's from 2 to 6 in the afternoon. Last year, we gave away pallets and pallets of candy and had to go back and buy more pallets of candy. But it is totally free. So people who say, well, you know, I would like to take my kids to do something, but everything's so expensive.
0: Yeah.
1: This is totally free. And it's a rumor right now, but I think the sheriff of Polk County is going to be there.
0: Okay.
2: Yes. Nothing like a good Grady Ween.
1: Yes. So we're all excited. So why do I say all that today? I want people to be happy and chill out.
0: Love that. Super. Love all the fun that you're going to have with the haunted trail and then the trick-or-treating with the sheriff at Sun and Fun October 24th. That's all fun. But you know what's even more fun, or as DJ would say is funner, is a crazy criminal story.
1: Whoa, a crazy criminal story. And I just have one of those ready for you today.
0: Excellent. And Polk County Sheriff Grady Judd's crazy criminal story is on the way right here on 97 Country.
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2: Just like this one from Stacy. She says, I totally thought Julie said Cooters the movie. I was so confused and amused.
0: No, Hooters the movie, Stacy. And Dan from Lake Wells said, DJ, listening to you tell a story is like having 37 browser tabs on your computer open and suddenly hearing music but not knowing which one it's coming from.
2: Now, Dan, that's completely unfair. I'll have you know that... What was I talking about?
0: Yeah, right here, DJ. Right here.
2: Oh, okay.
0: Got something you want to say?
2: Text or voice memo us at 863-683-9797. Thanks to Jared Gordon Ford of Winter Haven for sponsoring our text line.
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0: 97 Country. Good morning, Julie and DJ here. And Polk County Sheriff Grady Judd, you said you got a good one. Yeah. You got a doozy this morning.
1: Well, you know, at Burger King, they advertise you can have it your way, right?
0: Yes, sir.
1: Well, you can't have everything your way. So we got dispatched to a disturbance at the Burger King where the fella obviously wanted it his way.
0: Mm-hmm.
1: Yeah, he apparently worked there at one time, and he arrives back at his former place of employment. He's 33 years old, old Edgar,
0: okay,
1: up in Davenport, and he started arguing with the employees. And they said, hey, dude, you got to leave. You got to leave. I am not going any place. So they called the sheriff's office, and one of my very wonderful deputies showed up. Now, they're all wonderful, but this was a very wonderful deputy. And he said, sir, would you please step outside so we can de-escalate the situation?
0: Right.
1: And he would not come outside. So we said, sir, please step outside so we can de-escalate the situation. And he would not. In fact, he started to climb over the counter at that time.
0: Oh Edgar.
1: Oh, yes. Yeah. So our very nice deputy had to grab him and pull him off of the counter and wrestle him outside. And guess what? We put him in handcuffs.
0: Mm-hmm.
1: And we noticed a strong odor of alcoholic beverage on him. And we arrested him. And then he said this, I'm from New York, and in New York, they wouldn't have put me in jail for that. Well, okay, Toto, we're not in Kansas or New York, we're in Polk County, Florida. And if you show up and act the fool, we're going to put you in jail, Polk County style. So there you go. That's not the first New Yorker we've said, well, they don't put us in jail for that in New York. Well, why don't you carry your butt back up to New York and act like
2: that? That's right.
1: But if you come here and misbehave, get in people's face, disrupt the community, you know, we talked about peace and tranquility, we're going to put your New York butt in the county jail.
2: You'll put a Whopper on them in the parking lot there at Burger King, too.
1: Well, you know, we almost had to put a Whopper on him, but, you know, he turned out we just had to skid him around like French fries a little bit. So he went along with it once we got him out and got him in handcuffs. But you can't have everything your way at Burger King, but you can get a trip to the county jail.
0: Polk County Sheriff Grady Judd, thank you so much for sharing that with us this morning.
1: Have a great day, everyone.
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1: Come and get it.
2: Just eat it.
1: That's right, it's snack time. 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There's no snap or crackle, but there is pop corn shrimp. The fresh from the dock taste will have you hooked. It's shrimply delicious. It's Shrimp-a-mum Toast Crunch.
0: Hard pass, thanks though.
1: Oh, come on.
0: Mm-mm.
1: All right.
0: Mm-mm.
1: Snickers has announced that it's adding to its Extreme line. It's the Snickers Extreme Almond Bar. So you're going to have the sliced almonds, caramel, the nougat, and not only that, the Snickers banana nut bread. Same basic build as the classic Snickers bar with the banana-flavored nougat. People have tried it, say the banana flavor is lighter than expected. So if you're in Walgreens, stop by and try one when you're in there picking up your diabetes meds. The other extras are going to be available at Walmart.
0: Okay.
1: So get them while they last. Trader Joe's and Smucker's are in a court battle, Julie K.
0: Oh, no.
1: Trader Joe's is selling a product called Crustless Peanut Butter and Strawberry Jam Sandwiches.
0: Mm-hmm.
1: And Smucker's saying, hey, this looks like our Uncrustables.
0: Oh, no.
1: Yeah, they say the packaging looks the same.
0: Mm-hmm.
1: Except Trader Joe's is arguing that their sandwiches aren't round. They're called squircles.
0: They're squircles?
1: Yeah, that's where sandwiches with rounded edges.
0: Listen, I love you, Trader Joe's, but that ain't going to fly.
1: Yeah, yeah.
0: Squircles.
1: Liar Joe's. Come on. What's wrong with you? All right, and another thing they're arguing about, too, is the crimping around the edges. You know, like apple pie crimped around?
0: Yeah.
1: They're saying that's not a trademark. You have to do that to keep filling inside of the little sandwich.
0: If that was trademarked, then Smucker's would have been in trouble a long time ago because those little dumplings that you get at Chinese restaurants have those same sort of things.
1: That's right. You should be a lawyer for this, Julie K. Smucker says they not only want money, they want Trader Joe's to deliver all the unsold sandwiches they have, and they want to destroy them themselves.
0: They're just going to repackage them and put them out as their Smucker's ones, Uncrustables.
1: Hey, let's do this
0: Who
1: easy way.
0: Who you fooling?
1: Way.
0: I know.
1: We'll do it easy at heart. Well, for now, we'll stay tuned and we'll let you know what happens.
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1: 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And the good stuff is brought to you by Ronnie's Carpets and Flooring.
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1: A 3-year-old in Texas named Emmy has been honored for helping save her mom's life during a medical emergency. Again, she's three years old. She was the only other person home when her mother suffered a seizure. So Emmy used FaceTime to call her grandparents who live in Georgia.
3: What a skill to learn at that age.
1: I know.
3: She's gotta do that.
1: She had previously been coached on what to do in an emergency.
3: Oh.
1: So Emmy stayed by her mother's side during the seizure. This is so sweet. Rubbing her hair and assuring mom she was going to be okay.
3: Oh.
1: Now, when she FaceTimed her grandparents, then her grandparents coordinated with 911. And Emmy waited at the door, successfully flagged down the arriving paramedics. She also stood on a chair to reach the deadbolt so she could unlock the door for the paramedics. So we have some of the 911 call.
4: We have my 3-year-old granddaughter on FaceTime. My daughter's having a seizure. My granddaughter is 3, and they're at home alone.
5: Tell her the firefighters are coming. She needs to look out for them when she's got the door unlocked.
6: Can you yell for them? Say, come here, come here.
5: They see her.
6: I'm coming.
4: That's the people you want to come in and help mommy, okay?
6: Yes, you did. You did. You did a huge help for mommy.
5: Okay, are the paramedics inside now?
4: Paramedics are inside.
6: I have visual confirmation.
5: I will hang up and let them take over. Your granddaughter is spectacular.
3: Wow.
1: First responders and her mother hailed Emmy as a hero for her courageous and quick-thinking actions that saved her mother. The EMTs emphasized the importance of teaching young children emergency skills just like that.
3: Wow.
1: Emmy's parents successfully used Paw Patrol characters to teach her how to recognize and trust first responders.
3: How smart a 3-year-old is it? Me at 3 years old, I didn't even know to even eat glue then, even though later on that was one of my favorite hobbies. Hats off to her. What a smart kid.
1: That is good stuff.
2: That's the good stuff.
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1: Come and get it.
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1: That's right, it's snack time. 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There's no snap or crackle, but there is pop, corn shrimp. The fresh from the dock taste will have you hooked. It's shrimply delicious. It's Shrimp-a-mum Toast Crunch.
0: Hard pass, thanks though.
1: Oh, come on.
0: Mm-mm.
1: All right.
0: Mm-mm.
1: Snickers has announced that it's adding to its Extreme line. It's the Snickers Extreme Almond Bar. So you're going to have the sliced almonds, caramel, the nougat. And not only that, the Snickers banana nut bread. Same basic build as the classic Snickers bar with the banana flavored nougat. People have tried it, say the banana flavor is lighter than expected. So if you're in Walgreens, stop by and try one when you're in there picking up your diabetes meds. The other extras are going to be available at Walmart.
0: Okay.
1: So get them while they last. Trader Joe's and Smucker's are in a court battle, Julie K.
0: Oh, no.
1: Trader Joe's is selling a product called Crustless Peanut Butter and Strawberry Jam Sandwiches.
0: Mm-hmm.
1: And Smucker's saying, hey, this looks like our Uncrustables.
0: Oh, no.
1: Yeah, they say the packaging looks the same.
0: Mm-hmm.
1: Except Trader Joe's is arguing that their sandwiches aren't round. They're called squircles.
0: They're squircles?
1: Yeah, that's square sandwiches with rounded edges.
0: Listen, I love you, Trader Joe's, but that ain't going to fly.
1: Yeah, yeah.
0: Squircles.
1: Liar Joe's. Come on. What's wrong with you? All right, and another thing they're arguing about, too, is the crimping around the edges. You know, like apple pie crimped
0: right.
1: around?
0: Yeah.
1: They're saying that's not a trademark. You have to do that to keep filling inside of the little sandwich.
0: If that was trademarked, then Smucker's would have been in trouble a long time ago because those little dumplings that you get at Chinese restaurants have those same sort of things.
1: That's right. You'd be a lawyer for this, Julie Kay. Smucker says they not only want money, they want Trader Joe's to deliver all the unsold sandwiches they have, and they want to destroy them themselves.
0: They're just going
1: to
0: repackage them and put them out as their Smucker's ones, Uncrustables.
1: Hey, let's do this
0: Who
1: easy
0: you fooling?
1: Way.
0: I know.
1: Well, for now, we'll stay tuned and we'll let you know what happens.
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Hey, good morning. Andy here with you. This is Morgan Wallen. I'm the problem.

0: 97 Country, WPCV, Central Florida's country station. Cole Swindell, she had me at Heads Carolina. It's Andy with you. Good morning. So happy to have you along. In case you haven't walked outside yet, it is gorgeous. Man, I am loving it today. Sunny and pleasant with a high of 86. That's right, a high not in the 90s. Clear and pleasantly cool tonight with a low of, 63. Sign me up. And then tomorrow, sunny with some high clouds, staying really nice. A high again of 86. It's about 73 right now. Woo, loving it. We got Luke Bryan and Luke Combs on the way. That new one, Finders Keepers, 97 Country.
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Zach Brown Band there, along with a little help from Jimmy Buffett with Knee Deep. Tim McGraw's on the way. Bailey Zimmerman and Luke Combs right now. 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

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Tim McGraw, I like it. I love it. Faith Hill's coming up. Here's Dan and Shay. It's Say So on 97 Country. Good morning.

0: 97 Country, WPCV, Central Florida's country station. Faith Hill there with The Way You Love Me. Andy with you. Good morning. As a Detroit Tigers fan, it is it's a bittersweet day today. Justin Verlander will make his final start of his career. 266 career wins, over 3,500 strikeouts. That's a Hall of Fame resume. I mean, there's no denying it. We'll see him in Cooperstown in 5 years. I can honestly say best player I've ever seen in my lifetime play. And I got to see him pitch in person a couple different times, including his first no-hitter in 2007. That was one of the best nights of my life. Oh, it's great. We love you, JV. Keith Urban kicking off another long set of continuous country in moments on 97 Country.
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1: 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Keith Urban with Long Hot Summer. Jason Aldean's on the way. It's another long set of continuous country. Here's Ella Langley and Morgan Wallen. I Can't Love You Anymore on 97 Country.

97 Country, Central Florida's country station. Riley Green with Think As You Drunk. He's doing a great job on the voice. What do you think? Here's Brad Paisley, Mud on the Tires, 97 Country. I've

0: Tucker Wetmore, it's 3-2-1. 97 Country WPCV, Central Florida's country station. Andy here with you. Good morning. It's a gorgeous one. Get out and enjoy it. Sunny and pleasant today with a high of 86 tonight. Clear and a little bit cooler. I'm loving that already. A low of 63. And tomorrow, sunny with some clouds. Staying really nice again with a high of 86. It is about 75 and sunny right now. Where's Joe Nichols when you need him? Well, we do have Kenny Chesney coming up with Carry On 97 Country.
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Here's Tyler Hubbard. 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

0: 97 Country WPCV, Central Florida's country station. Alan Jackson with Living on Love. It's Andy with you. Good morning. So happy to have you along. Another long set of continuous country is on the way. Kid Rock kicks it off. Lakeland's own McCoy Moore will be in there. Kane Brown, Russell Dickerson, Jordan Davis, and a whole lot more. 97 Country.
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She hits her knees and bows her head.

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Dylan Scott there with My Girl. It's a little bit past noon. Jordan Davis is coming up. Here's Russell Dickerson. It's Happened to Me.

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0: 97 Country, WPCV, Central Florida's country station. Zach Top there with South of Sanity. It's Andy with you. Good afternoon. And being in Lakeland, Florida, you know that's the home of the Detroit Tigers spring training. And as I'd mentioned earlier, Justin Verlander is making his final start in his Hall of Fame Major League career today. Game time is at 1 o'clock. It'll actually be showing on the MLB Network on cable. So if you have an opportunity to see that, please do. I'm going to be watching it here in the studio myself. John Party's kicking off another long set of continuous country in moments on 97 Country.
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Morgan Wallen's on the way. Shane Proffitt for you right now. It's Long Live Country. 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

97 Country, WPCV Central Florida's Country Station. Lainey Wilson there, phone, keys, wallet. Riley Green's on the way. Here's Luke Bryan. I don't want this night to end. It's 97 Country, here, Central Florida's Country Station.

0: 97 Country, WPCV, Central Florida's country station. Riley Green there with Change My Mind. It's Andy here with you. Good afternoon, and you're not going to change my mind that it's a beautiful day. Sunny and pleasant with a high of 86. Pleasantly cool tonight with a low of 63. And tomorrow, some clouds, but still going to be nice with a high again of 86. 79 right now. Ella Langley on the way. 97 Country.
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Ella Langley, Loving Life Again. Russell Dickerson on the way. Here's Chris Young. It's Who I Am With You on 97 Country.

0: Oh, yeah, we get it. It's been a long, crazy week. And then a country song came on. But we're playing the music to make your weekend better.
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King George is on the way. 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

0: 97 Country, WPCV Central Florida's country station. Luke Combs back in the saddle. It's Andy here with you. Good afternoon. I got another long set of continuous country favorites on the way. The Zach Brown Band is going to kick it off. Hardy is on the way. Jordan Davis, Miranda Lambert, and a whole lot more. It's 97 Country.
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0: 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Here's Hardy and Tim McGraw and Eric Church. The song's called MacArthur. 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

0: 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A little bit past 2 o'clock, Miranda Lambert there with Mama's Broken Heart. Thomas Rhett and Riley Green on the way here. Scotty McCreary and Hootie and the Blowfish, it's Bottle Rockets.
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0: 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Thomas Redd and Riley Green with Half of Me. It's Andy here with you. Good afternoon. Sunny and pleasant day today with a high of 86. Tonight, still pleasantly nice. Pleasantly nice is just kind of doubling it up, but it is really nice. Low of 63. Tomorrow, sunny, some clouds with a high of 86. It's about 81 right now. We got more great music on the way for you in moments. 97 Country.
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Tracy Byrd went 10 rounds with Jose Cuervo. Now we got Luke Bryan and Luke Combs. Man, this is a great one. Gets you up and at him. It's Finders Keepers, 97 Country.

0: As a percussionist in my earlier years in elementary school, I have to wait for the drums. I love the drums. 97 Country, WPCV, Central Florida's country station. Luke Bryan and Luke Combs with Finders Keepers. We got more great music on the way in just a moment. 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

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Well, my name's Andy, and I'm heading out the door. The good Lord's will, and I will be back with you soon. Make sure to tell someone you love them today. 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

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Thanks so much for tuning in. Certainly do appreciate it. You know, it ain't a bad life doing this radio thing. It's Thomas Rhett on 97 Country.

0: 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Every time I play this song, but you know this, it puts a smile on my face. You know, I think Riley Green is doing an excellent job as a judge on The Voice. Here's his latest, Think As You Drunk, on 97 Country.
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97 Country, you know, instead of lullabies, his mom sang her son Shania Twain in Sugarland. He says, I was a mama's boy. Here's Kane Brown, Mama's Boy with Backseat Driver on 97 Country.

Central Florida's country station, 97 Country WPCV. You know, this guy's not an encore artist. For him, each show is about playing the biggest hits and leaving it all out on stage without needing to come back to the stage to deliver more. Tried that in a small town. Here's Jason Aldean.

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That gal's going to be part of this Sunday's MTV VMA Awards. Ella Langley's Love and Life Again on 97 Country WPCV. Nick Allen here on a separate day. Big and Rich. Don't know what it means to save a horse, ride a cowboy, but nonetheless, it's a good party song, wouldn't you say? We're 97 Country.

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Tyler Hubbard and Brian Kelly back together again as Florida Georgia Line. Going to be going on tour next year. Here's 5'9". Jagman.

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Central Florida's country station, 97 Country, WPCV. Nick here. This guy says he can get around Nashville unnoticed if he doesn't wear his cowboy hat. But he's about to take his boots off because I bet he's been in them all day long and his feet probably stink. Here's John Party. She's got

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Nick Allen here with Ella Langley. Like this song a lot. Be Her, 97 Country.

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7: Hi, I'm Attorney Dean Bernetti. In Psalms 46:10, we read, "Be still and know that I am God." The pace of our week seems more ferocious than ever. I don't think I could move any faster. I often wonder if it's God's way of telling me to be still, look up, and know that I am God. Today, here's a challenge. Every hour on the hour, pause a moment to be still, look up, and say a prayer, and know that He is God. 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

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Thank you so much for tuning in this afternoon. Really do appreciate it. Looking forward to the CMAs with this gal hosting. It's Lainey Wilson's Phone Keys Wallet.

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0: 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That's why Billy Currington is here to lead you on a very pleasant journey. 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

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Did you know that Jason Aldean's favorite band of all time is this band I'm playing right here, right now? 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